that's time. It's hard. Time. Hard time. It's rough out here to talk. You know.

friend of three. Nadine. 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

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Four ambulances in line with blood running down the sidewalk. Times hard.

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Then they told her, yeah, they told her, they think they know who you are. Will her husband, he's a violent man, a very violent and jealous man. Now I have to leave this town, I gotta leave, well I still can.

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A storm.

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So I called you on the phone that night. Your roommate says you weren't at home, but I could hear you talking in the background. And every time I go out, I'm running your friends. 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

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You see, I honestly believe what you and I have is something precious.

Male, male, the famous red-tail hawk performs wings dance high above midtown Manhattan, circles around for one last pass over the park. Got his eye on a fat squirrel down there and a couple of pigeons. They got no place to run, no place to hide. 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

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Now Hell's Kitchen's Clinton and the Bowery's no leader, and the East Village is creeping across the Williams

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You hold the mother, will I?